the throat. I just, see, I ain't like you, cause if she's suffering more, and then some too. Well, gotta go, I'm almost at the bridge now. Oh, I forgot, I'm supposed to send it out.

brother. 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I must have missed you. Don't think I did that intentionally, just to diss you. But what's the you said about you like the your wrist too? I say that clown is all. Come on, how official? You got some issues, Dan. I think you need some counseling to help your ass from bouncing off the walls when you get down some. And what's the